0: Here's your three-day pinpoint weather forecast from the Oldies Weather Center. Mainly cloudy going into the evening tonight with a 60% chance of showers and a low of 6. Sunday, sunny skies with a high of 13. Monday, a mix of sun and clouds with a 30% chance of showers and a high of 12. I'm Steve Berard with Oldies 100.9, Brighton's breaking and local news.
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0: Here's your three-day pinpoint weather forecast from the Oldies Weather Center. Mainly cloudy going into the evening tonight with a 60% chance of showers and a low of 6. Sunday, sunny skies with a high of 13. Monday, a mix of sun and clouds with a 30% chance of showers and a high of 12. 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

0: your three-day pinpoint weather forecast from the Oldies Weather Center. Mainly cloudy going into the evening tonight with a 60% chance of showers and a low of 6. Sunday, sunny skies with a high of 13. Monday, a mix of sun and clouds with a 30% chance of showers and a high of 12. I'm Steve Berard with Oldies 100.9, Brighton's breaking and local news.
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0: Here's your three-day pinpoint weather forecast from the Oldies Weather Center. Mainly cloudy going into the evening tonight with a 60% chance of showers and a low of 6. Sunday, sunny skies with a high of 13. Monday, a mix of sun and clouds with a 30% chance of showers and a high of 12. I'm Steve Berard with Oldies 100.9, Brighton's breaking and local news.
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7: Here's your three-day pinpoint weather forecast from the Oldies Weather Center. Sunny skies today with a high of 13. Overnight, clear skies with a low of plus 2. Monday, a mix of sun and clouds with a 30% chance of showers and a high of 12. Tuesday, sunny with a high of 14. I'm Steve Berard with Oldies 100.9, Brighton's breaking and local news.
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9: Here's your 3-day Pinpoint Weather forecast from the Oldies Weather Center. Sunny skies today with a high of 13. Overnight, clear skies with a low of plus 2. Monday, a mix of sun and clouds with a 30% chance of showers and a high of 12. Tuesday, sunny with a high of 14. I'm Steve Berard with Oldies 100.9, Brighton's breaking and local news.
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5: Here's your three-day pinpoint weather forecast from the Oldies Weather Center. Sunny skies today with a high of 13. Overnight, clear skies with a low of plus 2. Monday, a mix of sun and clouds with a 30% chance of showers and a high of 12. Tuesday, sunny with a high of 14. I'm Steve Berard with Oldies 100.9, Brighton's breaking and local news.
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4: Oldies 100.9, Brighton's three-day forecast. Today will be sunny with a high of 13. Tonight we'll have clear skies with a low of plus 2 and a risk of frost. Tomorrow we can expect it to be mainly sunny with a high of 12. And Tuesday sunny with a high of 14. I'm Alyssa Brush with Brighton's Breaking and Local News.

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Good morning. This is the Sunday Morning Music Vault. 4 hours of great songs and great memories. Thanks for joining me by the radio again this Sunday morning. I'm Jerry Hamill. Nice to be along with you. And a happy Mother's Day. 4 hours of greatest hits from some of the greatest decades of pop and rock. There's Walter Egan and Magnet and Steel, his first and biggest hit, top 10 in 1978. He wrote it inspired by his crush on Stevie Nicks. The Beatles with Billy Preston opened the hour with the number one international hit single, Get Back. That was the song that, well, was made famous, that famous rooftop concert, January of 1969, on top of the Apple headquarters in London, England. Here's the first of four Jerry's Deep Cuts this morning. Unlocking my personal vault, and let's grab this song. Fly, Robin, Fly, a song by the German disco group Silver Convention. It's from their debut album, Save Me. The song was the third release from that album, September of 1975. It reached number one on the Hot 100, and thanks to its success, Silver Convention became the second German act to have a number one song on the American charts. Fly, Robin, Fly received a Grammy Award for R&B Instrumental Performance in 1976. Now, Fly, Robin, Fly has the distinction of being a Billboard chart topper with only six words. The chorus simply repeats Fly, Robin, Fly three times, ending up with Up, Up to the Sky. The group knew very little English, and during a segment of VH1's 100 Greatest Dance Songs, we learned that the original working title of the song was Run, Rabbit, Run. I'm glad they changed it. Here's Fly, Robin, Fly from Silver Convention, Jerry's Deep Cut on the Sunday Morning Music Vault.

0: Sunday Morning Music Vault. Great songs, great memories. Thanks so much for listening. I'm Jerry Hamill. It's Against the Law, what your mama saw on this Mother's Day. Top 10 from 1972. That's Paul Simon. Me and Julio down by the schoolyard. Now, on the way, Power Pop Top 10 from 1977 for Heart, Magic Man. But next, it's Louis Armstrong, a song that he released in 1967, but it did poorly, and that's because the president of ABC Records really didn't like the song. However, when it was added to the 1988 Good Morning Vietnam film soundtrack, it went into the top 40. Louis Armstrong, What a Wonderful World. Next on the Sunday Morning Music Vault.
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11: Oldies 100.9, Brighton's 3-day forecast. Today will be sunny with a high of 13. Tonight we'll have clear skies with a low of +2 and a risk of frost. Tomorrow we can expect it to be mainly sunny with a high of 12. And Tuesday sunny with a high of 14. I'm Alyssa Brush with Brighton's breaking and local news.
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0: This is the Sunday Morning Music Vault. Glad you're along. I'm Jerry Hamill. 1971 hit from Cat Stevens, Wild World. It's said that it's written about his relationship with actress Patti d'Urbainville. However, he also stated that it's a reflection about life and business after a near-death experience. On the way, one of the most successful hit singles for the five-man electrical band. It reached number 3 on the U.S. Hot 100. One of the biggest songs of 1971, Signs. Up first, it's a 1962 doo-wop rock classic from the Four Seasons. Their first number one, and it only took 15 minutes to write, The Four Seasons with Sherry on the Sunday Morning Music Vault next.
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0: This is the Sunday Morning Music Vault. I'm Jerry Hamill. That number one from 1979, a Grammy Hall of Fame song for the Doobie Brothers, written by Doobie Michael McDonald and his good friend Kenny Loggins, What a Fool Believes. Looking ahead to the second hour of the Sunday Morning Music Vault, hour two will open with a 1970 top 10 from Chicago. May of 1970, four students were shot and killed by Ohio National Guards at Ohio's Kent State University. The New York Knicks won their first NBA championship, defeating the Los Angeles Lakers in a Game 7 series. And later that year, Chicago charted on the Hot 100 with Does Anybody Really Know What Time It Is? That top 10, plus more great songs and great memories, and another Jerry's Deep Cut at 9. Up next, the association with one of the biggest songs of 1966, the number one gold record hit, Cherish. Thanks for listening. This is the Sunday Morning Music Vault.
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Great songs, great memories. I'm Jerry Hamill, and happy Mother's Day. That number three song from the summer of 1965, The Beach Boys and California Girls, and check this out, a three-track EP, Wouldn't It Be Nice, will be released in celebration of the 60th anniversary of the iconic album Pet Sounds by The Beach Boys. You can learn more at rttnews.com. The hour got underway with a top 10 from 1970, Chicago. Does anybody really know what time it is? That is from their Grammy-nominated 1969 debut album. And interesting, that's from their first album. They waited to release it till after two songs from their second album, that being Make Me Smile and 25 or 624 became hits. All right, here's a Jerry's Deep Cut for this hour. And we reach over to unlock my personal vault and pull out this song. It's Sky High by the British band Jigsaw. The band was fronted by the singer-songwriting duo of Clive Scott and Des Dyer. For most of the band's existence, Sky High was composed by Scott and Dyer and released as a single in 1975, used as the main title theme to a film called The Man from Hong Kong. It was a Chinese action film that satirized James Bond and Dirty Harry films. The song was a worldwide hit late in 1975, reaching number three on the Hot 100 and number four on the Adult Contemporary chart. 2 years later, the song gained wider commercial success in Japan, peaking at number two on that country's single chart and selling approximately 570,000 copies. Here's Sky High from Jigsaw, Jerry's Deep Cut on the Sunday Morning Music Vault.

0: So glad you joined me this morning for great songs and great memories. It's the Sunday Morning Music Vault. I'm Jerry Hamill with James Lewis McLeese, better known as Jimmy Soul. Number one, May of 1963. If you want to be happy, Jimmy Soul's biggest hit. On the way, Burton Cummings from his triple platinum album, Dream of a Child, a Canadian top 10. I will play a rhapsody. But first, Eric Clapton, a song that he borrowed from Bob Marley. Backing vocals provided by Yvonne Elliman. Yeah, she had a number one hit called If I Can't Have You. Eric Clapton and his number one from 1974, I Shot the Sheriff. Straight ahead on the Sunday Morning Music Vault.
1: Storm. Strong wind. A lot of heavy rain.
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6: Oldies 100.9, Brighton's three-day forecast. Today will be sunny with a high of 13. Tonight we'll have clear skies with a low of plus 2 and a risk of frost. Tomorrow we can expect it to be mainly sunny with a high of 12. And Tuesday sunny with a high of 14. I'm Alyssa Brush with Brighton's breaking and local news.
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0: Great songs, great memories. It's the Sunday Morning Music Vault. I'm Jerry Hamill with Elvis Presley, song based on the Italian song O Sole Mio. It's Now or Never. That 1960 chart topper was the King's biggest hit. It sold 20 million copies, making it one of the best-selling singles of all time. On the way, April Wine and the first single released from their 1975 two-times platinum album, Stand Back. It was a number five Canadian hit single, I Wouldn't Want to Lose Your Love. But up first, the most successful song for Edwin Starr. Number one from 1970, the anti-war themed War. Next, Sunday Morning Music Vault.
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0: This is the Sunday Morning Music Vault. I'm Jerry Hamill. And that song, Get Ready, originally a hit for Motown's Temptations in 1966. It peaked at number 29. Rare Earth was working for Motown, Rare Earth Recordings, and their cover went to number 4 in 1970. Well, get ready for the second half of the Sunday Morning Music Vault. Hour 3 will kick off with a 1974 hit for Elton John with A Beach Boys Connection. May of 1974, Expo 74 in Spokane, Washington, opened up to the public, and That's Entertainment opened in movie theaters. Elton John released a single with Carl Wilson and Brian Johnson of the Beach Boys, singing backing vocals, Don't Let the Sun Go Down on Me. That number 2 hit, plus more great songs and great memories, and another Jerry's Deep Cut at 10. Straight ahead, Johnny Rivers and his cover of the Four Tops' first hit single from 1964. Rivers took it to number 3 in 1967, Baby, I Need Your Lovin'. Thanks for listening. This is the Sunday Morning Music Vault.
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This is the Sunday Morning Music Vault. So glad you're along this morning, and thanks for sticking around for great songs and great memories. I'm Jerry Hamill. Happy Mother's Day. Glen Campbell, Wichita Lineman, a song that Bob Dylan once stated was the greatest song ever written. It went to number 3 pop, number 1 country, and adult contemporary in 1968. Elton John opened the hour with Don't Let the Sun Go Down on Me, 1974 number 2 hit, released the spring of 1974. And it features a Beach Boys connection, Carl Wilson and Brian Johnson of the Beach Boys, but also Billy Hinch singing backup vocals. He was a keyboard player with the Beach Boys. And Tony Tennille of Captain and Tennille. And, of course, the captain at one time played keyboards with the Beach Boys. There you go, the Beach Boys connection. Here's Jerry's deep cut for this hour. Unlocking my personal vault, and we pull out this song, All My Love from Led Zeppelin. It was released as a single from their 1979 album, In Through the Outdoor. The ballad was written by lead singer Robert Plant and bassist John Paul Jones. It features a synthesizer solo by Jones. All My Love was written in honor of Plant's young son, Carrick, who died at the age of 5 in 1977. Plant has described the song as a tribute to his son for the, quote, joy he gave us as a family, and in a crazy way still does occasionally. Every now and then he turns up in songs, for no other reason than I miss him a lot, unquote. All My Love is one of only two Led Zeppelin songs that Jimmy Page had no part in writing. The band had drifted apart during the recording of the album, with John Bonham and Jimmy Page recording their parts separately, usually later on in the evening. Here's All My Love by Led Zeppelin, Jerry's Deep Cut on the Sunday Morning Music Vault.

0: The Sunday Morning Music Vault. Great songs, great memories. Good to be with you. I'm Jerry Hamill. Thanks for listening. Archie Bell and the Drells, Tighten Up. May 12th of 1967, Archie was drafted into the U.S. Army, and about 1 year later, That Million Seller was number one for 2 weeks while he was still serving. In fact, he was recovering from his war wounds in Vietnam in hospital at the time and was telling everybody in the hospital, "That's me on the radio." Nazareth on the way with a Joni Mitchell song. We'll hear some more Joni later on this hour. An international smash from 1973. The Nazareth version of the song inspired the guitar riff for the Heart song Barracuda, Nazareth, with This Flight Tonight. But first, peaking at number three in early 1979, Billy Joel, with a little help from Chicago members Peter Cetera and Donnie Dacus, My Life. 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
8: Oldies 100.9, Brighton's three-day forecast. Today will be sunny with a high of 13. Tonight we'll have clear skies with a low of plus 2 and a risk of frost. Tomorrow we can expect it to be mainly sunny with a high of 12. And Tuesday sunny with a high of 14. I'm Alyssa Brush with Brighton's Breaking and Local News.
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0: Sunday Morning Music Vault. I'm Jerry Hamill with Steve Lawrence and Go Away Little Girl. That was the first song and one of only nine to make the number one spot on the U.S. charts by two different artists. Steve Lawrence in 1963 and then Donny Osmond, you got it, in 1971. On the way, as promised, Joni Mitchell, her first top 10 in Canada and first top 40 hit in the U.S. from 1973, You Turn Me On, I'm a Radio. Up first, George and Louis E., the Johnson Brothers from Los Angeles, one of three singles to top the R&B for that duo. And this single, a 12-inch single release, had a special strawberry-scented vinyl. Strawberry Letter 23, next. I can smell the berries on the Sunday Morning Music Vault.
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0: It's the Sunday Morning Music Vault. I'm Jerry Hamill. Chad and Jeremy, a summer song, released the summer of 1964. Now, there was a show in England called Jukebox Jury, and Ringo Starr was a guest on that show, a guest judge on the show, and he called it a miss, meaning the song was going to be a flop. Well, a summer song was top 10 by October of that year and was one of the signature songs of the British invasion. Stick around for the final hour of the Sunday Morning Music Vault. Hour 4 will start with a 1976 hit from Orleans. May of 1976, Paul McCartney's Wings Over America tour opened in Fort Worth, Texas. The heavy metal band Iron Maiden made its debut in an East London club. And that summer, Orleans released a song about staying together instead of breaking up. Still the One. Plus more great songs and great memories and another Jerry's Deep Cut at 11. Up next, Fleetwood Mac, a live remake of the 1975 song by Stevie Nicks. It became a top 10 in 1988, Landslide. Thanks for listening. This is the Sunday Morning Music Vault.
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Sunday Morning Music Vault on Mother's Day. Thanks for listening. I'm Jerry Hamill. Got to enjoy these great songs and great memories. That one from Creedence Clearwater Revival went 2 times platinum and reached number 2 on the Hot 100 in 1969, Proud Mary. Orleans got the hour open, still the one, number 5 from 1976. It was written by Orleans guitar player John Hall and his wife Joanna. It's about staying together instead of breaking up. Here's Jerry's deep cut for this hour, and we reach over to unlock my personal vault and pull out this song, Tighter Tighter, by one-hit wonders Alive and Kickin'. Tighter Tighter was written by Bob King and Tommy James, yes, of Tommy James and the Shondells fame, and recorded by the pop group Alive and Kickin' for their self-titled 1970 album. Alive and Kickin' was formed in Brooklyn, New York in 1968, disbanding in 1971. In 1976, most of the original lineup reformed, and they've continued to perform to present day. There's been various member changes along the way, though. Tighter Tighter came out in May of 1970 and stayed on the U.S. chart for 16 weeks. It sold over 1 million copies and received a gold disc. It reached number 7 on the Hot 100 in August of 1970 and peaked at number 5 in Canada. Here's Tighter Tighter by one-hit wonders Alive and Kickin'. Jerry's deep cut on the Sunday Morning Music Vault.

0: The Sunday Morning Music Vault, hanging around with great songs and great memories. I'm Jerry Hamill, and Bob Dylan's first U.S. Top 40 hit, it reached number 39, Subterranean Homesick Blues. Now, on the way, a number 3 Canadian hit from 1971 for the five-man electrical band, Absolutely Right. 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Little River Band with Reminiscing, next on the Sunday Morning Music Vault.
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4: Oldies 100.9, Brighton's 3-day forecast. Today will be sunny with a high of 13. Tonight we'll have clear skies with a low of plus 2 and a risk of frost. Tomorrow we can expect it to be mainly sunny with a high of 12. And Tuesday sunny with a high of 14. I'm Alyssa Brush with Brighton's Breaking and Local News.
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0: Nice to have you along. It's the Sunday Morning Music Vault. I'm Jerry Hamill. Freddie and the Dreamers, I'm telling you now, number 8 this week in 1965. In fact, there were 8 of the top 10 positions held by British bands this week in 1965. It included the Herman's Hermits, the Beatles, the Rolling Stones, Petula Clark, and Freddie and the Dreamers. On the way, it's the Guess Who from 1969, a Canadian top 10 that led to them signing a distribution deal in the U.S. The song also ended up being a top 10 in the U.S., selling 1 million copies. The Guess Who with These Eyes. But first, the debut single from Andy Gibb, 3 weeks at number one on the Hot 100, the summer of 1977, earning him a Grammy nomination. Andy Gibb, I Just Want to Be Your Everything, next on the Sunday Morning Music Vault.
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0: It's the Sunday Morning Music Vault with Bob Marley, One Love, People Get Ready, recorded in 1977, but not released until 1984, and it became one of his biggest hits. And it looks like we've just about come to the end of another 4 hours with some of the greatest hits from some of the greatest decades of pop and rock. Thanks for joining me by the radio again this week for the Sunday Morning Music Vault. I'd love to hear from you, so take some time to write into the show. If you're new to the show, that's wonderful. If you're a longtime listener, cool as well. music@mbcmedia.ca. And as always, thanks to Sarah and Emily for everything you do to make this show happen every week. Until next Sunday, 8 till noon, I'm Jerry Hamill. Stay well, stay safe, and happy Mother's Day. To my wife, Kim, to my stepdaughter, Heather, and to my stepson's fiance, they have a second one on the way. I know, blended family is complicated. Happy Mother's Day to Rachel as well. All right, still to come before 12. More great songs and great memories. Up next, Rod Stewart from 1984, his top 10, Some Guys Have All the Luck. Talk to you next week. This is the Sunday Morning Music Vault.
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6: weather. Oldies 100.9, Brighton's 3-day forecast. Today will be sunny with a high of 13. Tonight we'll have clear skies with a low of plus 2 and a risk of frost. Tomorrow we can expect it to be mainly sunny with a high of 12. And Tuesday sunny with a high of 14. I'm Alyssa Brush with Brighton's Breaking and Local News.

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8: Oldies 100.9, Brighton's 3-day forecast. Today will be sunny with a high of 13. Tonight we'll have clear skies with a low of plus 2 and a risk of frost. Tomorrow we can expect it to be mainly sunny with a high of 12. And Tuesday sunny with a high of 14. I'm Alyssa Brush with Brighton's breaking and local news.

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10: Oldies 100.9, Brighton's 3-day forecast. Today will be sunny with a high of 13. Tonight we'll have clear skies with a low of +2 and a risk of frost. Tomorrow we can expect it to be mainly sunny with a high of 12. And Tuesday sunny with a high of 14. I'm Alyssa Brush with Brighton's Breaking and Local News.

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0: 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Oldies is digging deep with the Lost Classic Long Weekend. 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
8: Oldies 100.9, Brighton's three-day forecast. Today will be sunny with a high of 13. Tonight we'll have clear skies with a low of plus 2 and a risk of frost. Tomorrow we can expect it to be mainly sunny with a high of 12. And Tuesday sunny with a high of 14. I'm Alyssa Brush with Brighton's Breaking and Local News.

0: Mother's Day, unlock the music mix and win mom some cash. 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
9: Oldies 100.9, Brighton's 3-day forecast. Tonight we'll have clear skies with a low of +2 and a risk of frost. Tomorrow we can expect it to be mainly sunny with a high of 12. And Tuesday sunny with a high of 14. I'm Alyssa Brush with Brighton's Breaking and Local News.

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11: Oldies 100.9, Brighton's three-day forecast. Tonight we'll have clear skies with a low of plus 2 and a risk of frost. Tomorrow we can expect it to be mainly sunny with a high of 12. And Tuesday sunny with a high of 14. I'm Alyssa Brush with Brighton's Breaking and Local News.

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4: Oldies 100.9, Brighton's three-day forecast. Tonight we'll have clear skies with a low of plus 2 and a risk of frost. Tomorrow we can expect it to be mainly sunny with a high of 12. And Tuesday sunny with a high of 14. I'm Alyssa Brush with Brighton's breaking and local news.

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15: Pinpoint weather.
12: Oldies 100.9, Brighton's 3-day forecast. Tonight we'll have clear skies with a low of plus 2 and a risk of frost. Tomorrow we can expect it to be mainly sunny with a high of 12. And Tuesday sunny with a high of 14. I'm Alyssa Brush with Brighton's Breaking and Local News.

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